0: The legendary Blaze Foley starting off this hour on listener-supported Folk Alley with his song Election Day. And it appears on a collection of Blaze Foley songs called Sittin' by the Road, some of the earliest known recordings by Blaze, recorded on Reel to Reel in the late 70s. This hour here on Folk Alley with your host Brad Kolodner, we'll hear from Anna Eggy, Crosby, Stills, Nash & Young, Billy Strings, Elephant Revival, Della May, Spell Songs, and so much more. Here's one from Layla McCalla. This is a song Layla was inspired to write after researching the story of the Fort Dimanche prison, a political Haitian prison used by the Duvalier regime to interrogate, imprison, and torture dissidents and suspected dissidents. Here's Layla McCalla from her record Breaking the Thermometer with Fort Dimanche.
1: Fort Dimanche, par chaussage, en plein monde, je m'ouvre, je ne sais pas combien ça a devenu.
2: Est-ce que Gadémoun, ancien Fort Dimanche, qui mettait tête ensemble, ou y'a pas la clope au moins?

growing up under Duvalier, during the Duvalier years of the dictatorship in Haiti, to me, it was a period of silence and of fear. I was 17, my family, my uncle, my aunt, and four of my cousins were arrested, and they were killed. They were taken to Fort Dimanche, the infamous prison under the Duvalier regime, and they were killed. And to me, that event really marked my choice. I decided that I could no longer accept this to continue. And one way I thought I could change it is by being a journalist.

captured live during their 1974 stadium tour. That's Crosby, Stills, Nash & Young with one of their classics, Our House. And I was curious to know how much tickets went for back in 1974 to see Crosby, Stills, Nash & Young. And I found a number of tickets on sale, vintage tickets, and it shows the price somewhere hovering between $7 and $10 for a ticket to see them back in the day. $10 can barely get you a bottle of water at a concert these days. That's Anna Egge with Hurt a Little from the record Is It the Kiss? That's Runa with The Wife of Usher's Well, and Layla McCalla starting off the set, as we've got one here from the guitar pick and phenom Billy Strings from the 2021 release Renewal, nominated for a Grammy. And this one's called Secrets from Billy Strings.

Sherry. You know, I want to be a Baptist preacher, so I won't have to wake.

sound. I say one sister jumped up. I said she began to shout.

heck is going on? You know me being a preacher, I was in the pulpit jumping up and down.

Out of the small mountain town of Nederland, Colorado, perched there amongst the Rockies, that's Elephant Revival from their album These Changing Skies. We heard from Sun House with Preachin' Blues from a collection of never-before-seen recordings sitting in a cardboard box for nearly 60 years. Released in 2022, the collection's called Forever On My Mind, and it really gets me wondering, what other previously unreleased recordings will turn up next from legendary performers? I'm sure there are many more to be discovered. That's Billy String starting things off with Secrets from his Grammy-nominated record, Renewal. As we turn to Low Lily, this is from a visit of theirs at our studios, formerly at WKSU in Kent, Ohio, for an exclusive session taping. Here's the good part from Low Lily.

Hawaiian countries, it was a battle over there, and this woman had a husband, she loved her husband, which I guess all of them do, and sure if they didn't. Anyhow, there was a battle, and she didn't know her husband was in the battle, but anyhow, when she heard the racket in the battle, she swam the water to her husband. This will tell her story.

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From their debut record, Wild Open Country, that's the duo Buffalo Kin here on listener-supported Folk Alley. Della May, before that, from their Butcher Shop EP with special guest Molly Tuttle joining in on harmony vocals. And that's a song they premiered at the Grey Fox Bluegrass Festival in the Catskills in New York in the dance tent, and it immediately became a fan favorite. They just knew they had to put it on their EP, The Butcher Shop. That's Bourbon Hound from Della May, Lead Belly with My Hula Love, and Low Lily with an in-studio performance to start off the set, as you've got it tuned in to Folk Alley, a service of the Fresh Grass Foundation, creating and celebrating innovative grassroots music. Here's one that's a request going out to Valerie, listening in Havertown, Pennsylvania. 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

A classic from Joan Baez here on Folk Alley. To start off this hour, Diamonds and Rust, a song that came out back in 1975. And for those of you who are fans of classic folk artists like Joan Baez, Bob Dylan, Gordon Lightfoot, and so many more, you can check out our classic folk side stream. 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You can find it through our mobile app as well to hear our classic folk stream. I'm your host, Brad Kalodner, with you this hour, spinning a mix, as always, of singer-songwriter, bluegrass, Americana, roots, you name it, we'll play it here on Folk Alley, as we'll be hearing from the Honey Dew Drops, Fireside Collective, Aaron Marshall, Taylor Ashton, Mama's Broke, and here's one from Umu Sangare. It's called Wasulu Dawn, and it's a song for and about the people of Wasulu in Mali.

0: From her Songbird record released in 2007, that's Emmylou Harris, When I Was Yours. Lord Huron, before that, Fool for Love. We heard from the East Pointers out of Prince Edward Island. That's Ryan and McGuire's, an instrumental medley from their self-titled EP. And that's Umu Sangare starting off the set. And you can find the playlist of what we're spinning here at Listener Supported Folk Alley by going to our website, folkalley.com, and you can learn more about the eclectic mix of music we're spinning. As I've got one up next from the Honey Dewdrops. This was captured live at the Fayetteville Roots Festival. The Honey Dewdrops featuring Keggy Parrish on guitar and Laura Wortman on banjo. They're actually neighbors of mine. They live just a few blocks from my home here in beautiful Baltimore. And this was captured by our pals at Beehive Productions. Here's an Olabel Reed classic, I've Endured, from the Honey Dewdrops on Folk Alley.
1: One, two, three, four.

Progressive bluegrass at its finest from Fireside Collective out of Asheville, North Carolina, from their record Elements. That's Done Deal. We heard from Ozomatli with a song from the record Marching On. And that's the Honeydew Drops with an Ola Belle Reid cover. The song I've Endured, captured live at the Fayetteville Roots Festival in Arkansas back in 2013. As we've got one here from Taylor Ashton, another Folk Alley exclusive. This one from Taylor's debut solo album, The Romantic. This performance captured at Studio 9 at the Porches Inn up in North Adams, Massachusetts, the same town where the Fresh Grass Festival is held. And here at Folk Alley, we are a service of the Fresh Grass Foundation, creating and celebrating innovative grassroots music. 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

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Thanks.

From their record Wild Open Country, that's Buffalo Kin with Old Paint Horse. We also heard from Aaron McCune with Born to Hum, which reminds me, when I was just a youngster, I hummed all the time, and I still, to this day. In fact, my parents told me that when I was just a little kid, I would hum during kindergarten, and it would drive the teachers so crazy that they would actually have to take turns in the classroom and step out in the hallway just to get some peace and quiet. I don't know if that story's true, but I kind of believe it because I do hum all the time, and here I am, a full-time musician and a folk radio host. That's Aaron Marshall with Jenny Ran Away in the Mud in the Night, a tune she got from the playing of North Carolina fiddler Marcus Martin. And we started off the set with Taylor Ashton, a Folk Alley exclusive performance. Here's one from the duo Mama's Broke. This is an a cappella number from their 2022 album, Narrow Line.

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The golden voice of Gordon Lightfoot, starting off this hour on Folk Alley from his very first record, Lightfoot, released way back in the day, and that's the song Long River, and I just love his whistling on that track. It sounds so effortless, but as any of you know, whistling in tune and musically is quite a skill to develop, and it's amazing to hear it done so effortlessly there by Gordon on that track. This hour on Folk Alley with your host Brad Kolodner, we've got music from Bob Dylan.

Allen, Sonny War, some bluegrass from Flat Lonesome, Flynn Cohen, also Bonnie Light Horseman. I won't give it all away, though. You got to stick around. We got some great songs on the docket. Here's one from Keb Mo. It's a Bill Withers cover. Came out in 1972. The first single from his album Still Bill. That's all the hints you'll get. Here's Keb Mo with Lean On Me.

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Wise man looking in a blade of grass, a young man looking in the shadows that pass, poor man looking through painted glass for dignity. Somebody got murdered on New Year's Eve. Somebody said dignity was the last to leave.

0: fighting with his wife over dignity.
1: From his album Telltale Signs, that's Bob Dylan with the song Dignity. Anna Tivol, the brilliant wordsmith and songwriter, from the album The Question with Fence Line. Foghorn String Band with a fiddle tune called Kicking Up the Devil on a Holiday, and it's from their album Weezer Sunrise, which I believe is a reference to the sunrise they see when they are at the String Band Festival in Weezer, Idaho, playing music all through the night until the sunrise, hence the name Weezer Sunrise. And that's Keb Mo with the Bill Withers classic Lean on Me. I'm your host, Brad Kolodner. Always an honor and privilege to sit behind the mic on these hallowed airwaves here at Folk Alley, as we've got one up next from Sonny War.

named the 2016 and 2017 International Bluegrass Music Association Vocal Group of the Year, and you can hear why. It's a trio of siblings providing the vocals with Flat Lonesome and the song All My Life from their record Silence in These Walls, also rounding out the set Sunny War. Here's a Folk Alley exclusive recording from the 2020 30A Songwriters Festival in Florida. It's a recording of Chastity Brown. 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

On Folk Alley, the dreamy sounds of Bonnie Light Horseman from their 2022 album Rolling Golden Holy. Patty Griffin with Useless Desires, a song about saying goodbye to a place and realizing it might have been futile to wait for change. And that's from the album Impossible Dream. And that's Flynn Cohen from his bluegrass record Mellow Yell with the title track, featuring some all-star pickers on that one, including Nate Leith on fiddle, Greg Litst on banjo, Andy Hall on dobro. And that's Chastity Brown starting things off, a Folk Alley exclusive performance of her song Curiosity. Up next, we've got one from Bonnie Raitt, this one written by Bonnie on her 2022 album, Just Like That. It's her 21st studio record. Here's this title track of the album, Just Like That.

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That one will get you up and dancing. A classic from Hank Williams, Move It On Over. I really just want to do some two-stepping right now. And maybe you're dancing along with the music here on Folk Alley. I'm your host, Brad Kolodner. Always nice to hang out with you and share some of my favorite songs, as we've got tunes from Fairport Convention, Green Sky Bluegrass, Hosscourt Tice, Kashana, and here's one from Jake Xerxes Fussell. This is from the 2022 album Good and Green Again. Jake is a folk singer and folklorist out of Durham, North Carolina. This one comes from a traditional ballad called Come Philanderers by O.B. Campbell, and it's one called Love Farewell from Jake Xerxes Fussell.

On listener-supported Folk Alley, that's the mother and son duo Madison Ward and the Mama Bear from their record Skeleton Crew. We heard from Brandi Carlile from her record By the Way, I Forgive You. Also in the set, some fiddle music from Grain Thief. That one's called Sarah Armstrong's Patty on the Turnpike, a classic fiddle tune that we play at our local Baltimore Old Time Jam quite frequently. It's a really groovy melody from their record, Something Sour, Something Sweet. And that's Jake Xerxes Fussell with a song called Love Farewell. As we roll on through this hour, here's one from Fairport Convention. This one came out back in 1971. Here's The Journeyman's Grace.

Going back to their 2008 album, Five Interstates, that's Green Sky Bluegrass with Reverend. We heard from Mavis Staples and Levon Helm capturing their last ever live performance together on the song When I Go Away, and Fairport Convention with Richard Thompson and Dave Swarbrick's song, that's The Journeyman's Grace. Up next on Folk Alley, here's an in-studio performance from Kristen Andreasen, and it's one that appears on Kristen's 2015 album, Gondolier. It's The New Ground from Kristen Andreasen on Folk Alley.

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I'm Cindy Howes. 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Thanks.

Do What Feeds Your Soul from Kashana, released in the summer of 2020. That's Steve Goodman with the classic John Prine song, Souvenirs. And that's just one of my all-time favorite recordings. Steve Goodman and John Prine duetting on Souvenirs from the record Affordable Art, released back in 1984. Two of the greatest songwriters. It really doesn't get much better than that. Hoscourt Tice with The Decade from their 2014 release, You Got This, before they morphed into the quartet Hawktail. And that's Kristen Andreasen with an in-studio performance of The New Ground. Here's one up next from Suz Slezak, and Suz, a member of the indie folk duo David Wax Museum. This one from an album put out in 2022, Our Wings May Be Featherless. Here's Take Me

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0: do another one that we put on the album by John Prine.
1: I'll be way back.
0: Gonna be way in the back, about 10 miles.
1: Way back there.
0: We decided at the last minute to put a tap dancer on this song. But you're going to have to wait about a month before I do it on stage.
1: I got my strides on.
0: You're going to do it? Steve will do it. He's got his tap tennies on. Okay.

That's John Prine's Clocks and Spoons, as done by Bonnie Kolak, going back to 1976 to the timeless record for that one. How you doing? Welcome into Folk Alley. I'm Matt Riley. I've got new music from Cassius Culpepper a little bit later on. Dervish is back. Teddy Thompson has new stuff. And right now, Erin Ray with her contribution to Old Number One Revisited. And this is a celebration of Guy Clark's landmark album, Old Number One, from 1975. And also on this are Margot Price, Jade Bird, Sarah DeRose, a whole bunch of names you know. So let's hear Erin Ray's contribution to the record. And it's a great rendition of that old-time feeling.

The Roaches, preceded by Yola. We also had John Gorka in there, and at the top, Aaron Ray from the brand new Old Number One Revisited, which is paying tribute to the 1975 landmark album from Guy Clark, and a great version there of that old-time feeling. Here on Folk Alley, I'm Matt Riley. If you like Instagram, we are there. You can check us out. So just link there at the website, or, you know, just go to the Instagram app. And let's keep moving with something else new from Asheville, North Carolina. This is a trio called Tanasi, and from their self-titled record, Get Up, Ore Mi Kinise.

Alabama country singer Cassius Culpepper from the new record Act One, Broken Wing Bird, featuring Sierra Farrell there. Anna Egge and Tanasi starting us off from their self-titled record. They're an Asheville, North Carolina-based trio. Get Up, Ore Mi Kini Se is the name of the tune we heard. And a reminder, the playlist section, it's your friend, in case I butcher any of this or you just need to hear it again or see it again. And you're in Folk Alley. Thank you so much for being here. And this is new from Dervish. And they have taken on the Greater Irish Songbook. And this is Volume 2 and Land of My Other. And it features Sister Sadie.

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American Dream from Hayes Carl, preceded by Angelo De Augustin, California-based singer and songwriter. Empty Shell is the name of the tune we heard from Angel in Plain Clothes. An interesting story behind this record and the artist. Angelo had this multi-year-long journey of healing and renewal, and this happened after collapsing and being hospitalized with this undiagnosed illness in early 2022. So Angelo had to relearn how to walk, talk, see, hear, play music, and sing again. That's amazing. And so there's a whole album now about all that, and it's called Angel in Plain Clothes. We had Kai Cater, and at the top, Dervish, taking on a song from the Irish band The Breath, originally from 2023. It's called Land of My Other, and Sister Sadie helping out on that one. The Great Irish Songbook, Volume 2, is where you can find that one. Here on Folk Alley, Matt Riley here, and Linda and Richard's kid, Teddy. Teddy Thompson is back with Never Be the Same. He's from London originally, but based in Brooklyn these days. And here is The Game.

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Nitty Gritty Dirt Band, Love Will Find a Way. How you doing? Welcome into Folk Alley. I'm Matt Riley. I'm going to play some Ruthie Foster in just a little bit. Lindsay Liu and the Flat Bellies caught live. Jesse Winchester, Beirut. And right now, Joy Alatakoon. And not the Hendrix song. It's her very own, called Purple Haze.

from New Mexico. That is Beirut. Going back to their record, The Riptide for Goshen. Steve Goodman in there. Sharon Shannon and Joy Alatakoon out of Nashville starting us off. Purple Haze here on Folk Alley. And if you like what you hear on Folk Alley and you want to support it, you want to become a member, click the donate button. 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And thank you, thank you, thank you. How about some classic harmonica blues right now from John Sebastian and the J Band with Annie Raines and Minglewood Blues.

It's Austin's Ruthie Foster and Small Town Blues, Running on Sweet Smile from the Milk Carton Kids, and John Sebastian and the J Band with Annie Raines giving us Minglewood Blues to start our set off. Here on Folk Alley, we love our live recordings. This coming from 2015. Lindsay Lou and the Flatbellies stopped by. And you can check out our YouTube channel or the sessions section to hear more and see more. But let's hear Old Song from Lindsay Lou and the Flatbellies caught live for Folk Alley.

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Don't Knock, Mavis Staples right there from the record You Are Not Alone. Jeff Tweedy playing bass on that one. Allison DeGroot and Tatiana Hargraves. Jesse Winchester and Lindsay Liu and the Flatbellies caught live for Folk Alley. We heard Old Song, and that was recorded in March of 2015 at Beehive Productions in Saranac Lake, New York. Thanks to Jeff Ayler and Rudy Espada and company for making everything sound so good. And let's continue on now with Shamika Copeland. Done Come Too Far, the record from 2022, and this is Gullah Geechee.

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3: Folk Alley prides itself on sharing voices and stories with you that you just don't hear anywhere else in the media world. Hey there, I'm Brad Kolodner, and that's one thing that David, who listens in Connecticut, really appreciates about Folk Alley. Without Folk Alley, David says, I wouldn't have been introduced to so many of the folk, bluegrass, and Americana artists I've come to know and love. 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

The River from 1968, John Martin right there. Welcome into Folk Alley. How you doing? I'm Matt Riley. I've got Billy Bragg and Wilco in just a bit. Watch House as well. Joe Pug caught live for Folk Alley. And right now, Lizzie No. This comes from a collection called Come Hell or High Water, a compilation to support trans youth in Texas, which came out in 2022. And the proceeds from this compilation will be divided equally between the Transgender Education Network of Texas, Equality Texas, and direct support of GoFundMe initiatives to relocate at-risk trans youth to safer places. And so this is Lizzie No with help from John Calvin Abney. It's a Nancy Griffith cover, Love at the Five and Dime.

0: Billy Bragg and Wilco, but of course, the collection of Woody Guthrie tunes. That comes off Mermaid Avenue Volume 2, Against the Law. Corey Harris helping out on that one. Emmylou Harris, Doolin, and Lizzie No starting us off. Love at the Five and Dime, originally done by Nancy Griffith. And John Calvin Abney helping out on that one. Here on Folk Alley. And if you like social media, we're there. Facebook, Twitter, Instagram, all that stuff. So if you want to join us, be our friend, we can hang out over there on them platforms. And right now, this is Jim Queskin and Jeff Muldor from Penny's Farm. It's Diamond Joe.
1: I ain't.

Trey Burt from the record You. Yeah, You. And Dixie Red right there. It's an ode to the late John Prine. Watch House and Jim Queskin and Jeff Muldoor with Diamond Joe. And Cindy Cashdollar playing the Weissenborn guitar on that one. And you're listening to Folk Alley. Thank you so much for being here. We love it when musicians stop by and play for us. And this comes from the archives, going back to 2012 for this one. It's Joe Pug with Hymn Number 101.

0: rider by a bucket of grease. 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I pulled the trigger and the gun said flip. 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

The Dropkick Murphys, Two Sixes Upside Down, their rendition on that Woody Guthrie tune. This Machine Still Kills Fascists, their take and modernization of Woody Guthrie's lyrics into more modern sounds and sort of in their style. But that's a really cool collection because, of course, Woody Guthrie had written on his guitar, This Machine Kills Fascists, and so they named the record of Woody Guthrie songs, This Machine Still Kills Fascists. See, it's all coming together. Sadie Gustus and Zook in there. We also had Pink Anderson, and at the top, Joe Pug caught live for Folk Alley, hymn number 101. We got a session section. I don't think that one's there, but we got a lot of stuff. So if you like that music being played in a video format, you can check it all there. We also have a YouTube channel. Just link there at folkalley.com. And now let's hear from the A's. This is Sylvanesso's Amelia Meath, daughter of Swords Alexander Saucer Monig. And get it? A lot of A's in their names. And Fruit, the record the A's put out in 2022. And this one is called Wedding Dress.

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There's a song that will linger

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0: that this too shall all

Arlo Guthrie and Jim Wilson doing a Stephen Foster tune, Hard Times Come Again No More, and Vanessa Bryan helping out on that one. Welcome into Folk Alley. How you doing? I'm Matt Riley. I've got a lot of great stuff for you, as you would expect, because, hey, it's Folk Alley. I'm going to play some Guy Davis in just a little bit. I've got Eva Cassidy, Anna Eggy Caught Live, Keb Moe, The Beatles. And right now, let's hear from Peter Mulvey and Sista Strings. They're both fellow Milwaukeeans. And this record from 2022 is called Love is the Only Thing. And here is Soft Animal.

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That's what I'd like to know. Tell me what you want.

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Oh, my arms, they want to hold you till we are both believers. And I want you to be free. I want to touch your face, I want to kiss you by the river.

It's Guy Davis with Shortening Bread. Bonnie Light Horseman in there. That is the trio of Aeneas Mitchell, Eric D. Johnson, who's in the Fruit Bats, and Josh Kaufman, who plays with Craig Finn and National and Josh Ritter and a bunch of others. Eva Cassidy and Peter Mulvey and Sista String starting us off with Soft Animal here on Folk Alley. And this is Kate Wolfe from the record Gold in California, Across the Great Divide.

The acoustic version of Mother Nature's Son, of course, the Beatles. Cab Moe off Good to Be and Bill Withers' classic Lean on Me. And Kate Wolf from Golden, California. We heard Across the Great Divide to start our set off on Folk Alley. And we got some more live material here for you. Anna Eggy stopped by the Recovery Lounge in Upper Jay, New York in 2018. And our very own Jeff Ayler caught this rendition of White Tiger.

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Thanks.

That's Valerie June with the Joe South cover, Don't It Make You Want to Go Home. And she put out an EP of just covers called Undercover. But she also covers John Lennon and Nick Cave and Mazzy Star and a bunch of others. We also heard from the Allman Brothers, Quiet American in there. And at the top, Anna Egge caught live for Folk Alley, White Tiger. And that was recorded in 2018 in Upper Jay, New York at the Recovery Lounge. And thanks to Jeff Ayler of Beehive Productions for, as always, making everything sound wonderful. And these are the Local Honeys. They're a duo, and they've been a long time part of the Kentucky music scape. And let's hear from the Local Honeys, Throw Me in the Thicket When I Die.

If it sounds country, man, that's what it is. It's a country song. Yeah. Okay. Well, 1, 2, 3, 4. 1, 2, 3, 4. Busted flat in Baton Rouge and heading for the trains.

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From the collection Swanee, the music of Stephen Foster, that's Marty Atkinson doing the seminal Oh Susanna. How you doing? Welcome into Folk Alley. I'm Matt Riley. I'm going to play you some Swamp Dog. Yes, I'm going to play Swamp Dog later on. He's awesome, if you don't know his music. I've got Neil Young lined up, Bonnie Raitt, and right now Dan Tominski. And this is Dan's tribute to Tony Rice. It's called One More Time Before You Go, a tribute to Tony Rice. And on this track, Jerry Douglas, Todd Phillips, Sam Bush, and Josh Williams are helping out on One More Time Before You Go.

Classic there from Harvest and Neil Young. Hooray for the Riff Raff, Lunasa, and Dan Timinsky at the top with help from Jerry Douglas, Todd Phillips, Sam Bush, and Josh Williams. The title track to One More Time Before You Go, a tribute to Tony Rice. Here on Folk Alley, Matt Riley here. And if you miss any of these titles, we've got a playlist section so you can always see what we played. You can also find some other streams there, fun things to do. So check it all out. Have some fun. Poke around under the playlist section there at folkalley.com. And this is Swamp Dog. Now, Swamp Dog, interesting character. Great soul artist, R&B, blues, but also worked with Johnny Paycheck. So if you've ever seen Tales from the Tour Bus, it's a Showtime thing that Mike Judge did. It's animated. You should check it out. There's a whole thing of Johnny Paycheck and Swamp Dog's relationship. But anyway, Sorry You Couldn't Make It, the record, and I Lay Awake.

back to 1972 with Jim Croce, Time in a Bottle. Lake Street Dive in there, and Swamp Dog, I Lay Awake, starting our set off here on Folk Alley. And these are the infamous String Dusters caught live. And this is really digging into our archives here. This is recorded at Happy Days Lodge in Cuyahoga Valley National Park near Cleveland. And let's hear Fork in the Road.

Folk Alley launched in 2003, and it's been an exciting journey ever since. We've been privileged to connect you with roots artists from around the globe and special music that often flies under the radar. It's our goal to be the home for these musicians and to be a place you know you can always go to have an enriching listening experience. I'm asking you to make a difference by going to folkalley.com and donating today.

Mezcaram Mees from the EP Caesar, Cod Liver Oil and the Orange Juice. And that song was actually a hit in the 60s for Hamish Imlach out of Scotland. And for a time, it was banned by the BBC because it was assumed to be full of double entendres and things. It has got new life thanks to Mezcaram Mees and Cod Liver Oil and the Orange Juice. Bonnie Raitt in there. Nathaniel Rateliff and the Night Sweats, and at the top, the infamous String Dusters caught live, Fork in the Road. Reminder, we got a session section, we got a YouTube channel, so if you like our live stuff, you can find a lot of it there at folkalley.com. And now, from his 2023 release, Lay Your Darkness Down, it's Mark Arelli with The Man I Am.

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0: Lonnie Johnson on Folk Alley from 1960, the song St. Louis Blues, starting us off this hour. It's Cindy. Thanks for joining us on Folk Alley today. We'll do a London-based musician up next, Samuel Smith. This is the title track to his album, The Art of Letting Go.
1: At the start, we

Lizzie Ngo on Folk Alley. The song is Have Mercy. Robbie Hecht and Caroline Spence in that set, as well as Chatham County Line and new music, Samuel Smith, starting us off. It's Cindy. Happy to have you here on Folk Alley today. Courtney Hartman released an acoustic version of her album With You that she put out last year. This one she recorded in her garden shed. Here's the song Honey, Honey. It's new from Courtney Hartman.

His Golden Messenger from the fantastic new album, I'm People, which was produced by Josh Kaufman of Bonnie Light Horseman. That's the song Shaky Eyes. We also did Layla McCalla in that set, and it was a new recording from Courtney Hartman. Thanks for joining us. I'm Cindy Howes. Let's do a song from the Canadian folk band, The McDades.

The unifying feature for songs on Folk Alley's playlist is their ability to connect with you. 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

Hooray for the riffraff on Folk Alley, as well as a new song from Renee Fleming, who made a record with Bela Fleck, featuring lots of special guests. That one was My Epitaph, featuring Aoife O'Donovan, Martin Posen in that set, and starting it off with new music from the McDades. It's Cindy. Thank you for joining us on Folk Alley. This is new from Jim Lauderdale.

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Jehoshaphat, Mongrel Cat, jumped off the roof today. Some say he fell, but I could tell he did himself away. His eyes weren't bright like they were the night.

Future. It's Cindy Howes. Thanks a lot for listening. I love that song. Makes me laugh so hard. Oh, miss old John Prine. All right, up next, we're going to hear a song that is from Anna Egge's album, Is It the Kiss, featuring Iris DeMent, singing Ballad of the Poor Child. It's Anna Egge.

Dietrich Strauss, that's Jean Louise from the Lancaster, PA native. That's the song. That's a song from his album Little Stones to Break the Giant's Heart from Dietrich. Rhiannon Giddens right before that with Better Get It Right the First Time. Patty Griffin in our set, which started with Anna Eggie. Thanks a lot for listening. Bruce Springsteen's The River, his classic 1980 double LP. It was his fifth studio album, quite an epic release. This is Stolen Car from Bruce Springsteen.

Mavis Staples, that's a song from Stephen Foster's collection of songs. It's Hard Times from a compilation dedicated to Stephen Foster called Beautiful Dreamer. Libby Rodenberg, right before that, a member of Mipso, that's from her solo record, and Bruce Springsteen starting off the set. It's Cindy Howes. Amethyst Kyo was nominated for a Grammy for Best Root Song of the Year for the song that she performed with Our Native Daughters. Fortunately, did not win the Grammy, but it's an incredible track. This is a live version of Black Myself from Amethyst Kyo.

you've been hearing all this month, I know, but let me say it again. Member support makes the music go round here at Folk Alley. I'm Cindy Howes, and I'm glad you're listening, and likely have been listening for a while to Folk Alley. 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And thanks.

Someone told me long ago, there's a calm before the storm. I know it's been coming for some time.

Willie Nelson, along with his daughter Paula Nelson. That is a Creedence Clearwater Revival version of Have You Ever Seen the Rain? That's from Willie's 2019 album, To All the Girls. Lumineers in our set, as well as Jeffrey Foucault, featuring Pieta Brown singing on Blood Brothers, and a live track from Amethyst Kia. Great to have you along today. It's Cindy Howes on Folk Alley. Up next, we'll do Billy Strings.

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1: 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Thanks.

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Hey, Woody Guthrie, but I know that you know all the things that I'm a-saying and a many times more.

0: 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I'm leaving tomorrow, but I could leave today. 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
1: Bob Dylan, Hey Woody Guthrie, I Wrote You a Song, from his 1962 debut album, A Song to Woody. It's Cindy Howes. Welcome. Thanks for listening. Hope you're enjoying it today to Folk Alley. We're going to hear one from J.S. Undara, who is going by Undara now. This is from the album Folk and Roll Volume 1, the song Pyramid Justice. It's Undara.

0: Daryl Scott, that's Born in 55, an album, 10 songs of Ben Bullington, who mainly by day was a physician and a songwriter on the side. He sadly passed away, and Daryl Scott, after Ben died, he recorded his songs, 10 of his songs on that album from 2015. Jason Isbell in the set. We also heard KT Tunstall and Undara starting it off. This is Cindy. We'll do a cover of a David Bowie song now. This is Sue Jorge with Life on Mars.
1: Quando as coisas do coração não consegue compreender e a mente não faz questão

Mary Gaucher on Folk Alley from Rifles and Rosary Beads, those songs written from the perspective of women veterans in the military. The song is Brothers from Mary Gaucher. Jake Blunt in the set. We also heard from Sue Georget. It's Cindy Howes on Folk Alley. Hi. This is a live song that was recorded for us by Nikki Lane. We'll hear it, Lay You Down, on Folk Alley. It's live music.

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Thank you.

Layla McCalla on Folk Alley, Capitalist Blues, title track to her 2019 album, the former Carolina Chocolate Drop, also part of Our Native Daughters and a New Orleans resident, if you couldn't tell from listening to that song. Josh Ritter in the set also got Punch Brothers and a live song from Nikki Lane. Thanks for listening. I'm Cindy Howes. Here's Che Appalachie.

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1: Folk Alley prides itself on sharing voices and stories with you that you just don't hear anywhere else in the media world. Hey there, I'm Brad Kolodner, and that's one thing that David, who listens in Connecticut, really appreciates about Folk Alley. Without Folk Alley, David says, I wouldn't have been introduced to so many of the folk, bluegrass, and Americana artists I've come to know and love. 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

American tune from Paul Simon. I'm Cindy House. That was a song recorded live in the early 70s from Paul Simon. Glad you're here today. Hope it's going well for you. And if you are not familiar, would love to introduce you to a wonderful singer-songwriter, Liv Green. This is from her debut album, Every Bright Cindy House. That was a song recorded live in the early 70s from Paul Simon. Glad you're here today. Hope it's going well for you. And if you are not familiar, would love to introduce you to a wonderful singer-songwriter, Liv Green. This is from her debut album, Every Bright Penny.

Dave Rawlings' Machine, of course, featuring Gillian Welch playing guitar, singing on that song Candy, which also features Willie Watson on guitar and Brittany Haas on fiddle. Amos Lee in the set with Dresser Drawer, heard Iron and Wine and Live Green starting off our set. I'm Cindy. This is coming from Boston trio Ballroom Thieves, the song Here I Stand.

They done cut the light on, so finished now. I'm gonna get my money and go back to Mississippi.

Villagers with I'll Be Your Fever. Actually, the song is called The Pact from the Irish musical outfit that is led by Conor O'Brien, who's just has a really wonderful kind of gauzy emotional tone to his music in Villagers. Keb Mo, right before that, a song featuring Taj Mahal and Ballroom Thieves starting off our set. It's Cindy Howes. Taylor Ashton, this is one from his debut solo record. The Romantic is the name of the album. This is a song he recorded live for us, actually. Let's hear Pretenders. It's live music from Taylor Ashton.

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Thanks.

Sunny War, incredible finger-picking style guitar. That's from her release, Shell of a Girl. We heard Where the Lost Get Found. Cassandra Wilson in our set covering Joni Mitchell's Black Crow. Samantha Crane and a live song from Taylor Ashton beginning it all for us. I'm Cindy Howes. Hope it's going great for you today and that you're enjoying the music. We'll do one from Steel Wheels. This is Time to Rest.

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Patrick Skye was a close contemporary of Dave Van Ronk and others in the Greenwich Village folk boom in the 1960s, and that comes from Patrick Skye's 1965 self-titled release. You heard Wreck of the 97. Good to have you here on Folk Alley, and thank you for joining me. I'm Elena C., and I've got all sorts of good stuff coming your way, including, next, the latest from singer-songwriter Chris Matthews. Chris decided to take on a 1950 folk song from Ed McCurdy. And here's Chris Matthews' version of Last Night I Had the Strangest Dream.

In 2016, Gillian Welch and David Rawlings released a 20th anniversary edition of Gillian Welch's debut album, Revival. It's called Boots Number One, the official Revival bootleg, and that's where I pulled that from. Gillian Welch and an alternate version of Only One and Only. You heard from Raina Gellert in that set, Strike the Bells. Trampled by Turtles, offered up On the Highway from their 2022 release, Alpenglow, and a new take on an old classic. Chris Matthews just released that single, a version of an Ed McCurdy song, Last Night I Had the Strangest Dream. If you like new folk music, don't forget about Fresh Cuts. It's a 24/7 stream on the website. 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That's Fresh Cuts. Check it out, folkalley.com. Clay Street Unit is a group out of Denver, Colorado. They've been together since 2021, and their debut album is out in late June. It's called Sin and Squalor.

a musician with roots in Saudi Arabia. And it was after she came back to the U.S. After spending some time visiting her family that she decided to release an album called Neon Summer Skin. I'm talking about musician Bedouin from her new album, you heard Long Way to Fall. Amy Mann shared Nothing is Good Enough and Choctaw County, the name of the track, to start the set. That's a group out of Denver, Colorado, Clay Street Unit, standout track from their forthcoming debut album, Sin and Squalor. Good to have you here, and thanks again for joining me on Folk Alley. I'm Elena C. I've got a classic from Fairport Convention to share with you in this next set, and before the end of the hour, something brand spanking new from Beth Orton. This is something new from Casey Musgraves.

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The unmistakable voice of Iris Dements wrapping things up there. That's Living on the Inside. Cassius Culpepper, first of all, great name. Second of all, a country singer out of Alabama. That's Cassius Culpepper with Broken Wing Bird from a new release, came out in early March, Act 1. Fairport Convention shared Who Knows Where the Time Goes. That was Sandy Denny singing. And from her newest release, Middle of Nowhere, came out at the beginning of May, you heard Casey Musgraves with Back on the Wagon. Beth Orton's got a new album out at the end of June. It's called The Ground Above, and here's an advanced track.

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And if I could be anywhere.

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1963 is when Scottish singer-songwriter Donovan released an album called Like It Is, Was, and Evermore Shall Be, and that's where I pulled that track from. It's called Summer Day Reflections. 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Coming up in this next hour, you're going to hear another folk classic. I've got Judy Sill coming your way. A little bit later on, Bruce Coburn's got some songs to share with you, too. This is Rhiannon Giddens on Folk Alley with Way Over Yonder.

1971 is when Judy Sill released her self-titled debut album. She died about 8 years after that, died young, a heroin overdose. And from that album, that's Judy Sill with Crayon Angels. If you want to hear more folk classics from before the year 2000, you'll find them on the Classic Folk Stream, and that's at folkalley.com. Chatham County Line with a song about being really happy. It's called Honeymoon. You heard a collaboration of sorts between Kathy Ryan, Robin Spielberg, and Susan McGeown. It's called Mother's Celebration. And from the first album of her original music, which she released in the summer of 2023, it was Rhiannon Giddens with Way Over Yonder. The album, by the way, is called You're the One. Here's Kings of Convenience, a duo from Norway.

It's about coming home. That's Bruce Cockburn and One Day I Walk. Alex Cuba in that set too, a Canadian musician originally, yes, from Cuba. And the Norwegian duo Kings of Convenience with a song called Boat Behind. Speaking of duos, Anna and Elizabeth are a duo for you next. Here they are with an exclusive Folk Alley recording.

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I'm Cindy Howes. 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Thanks.

You might be an expert at something and still have no idea what you're doing. It's kind of what that song is about, according to MC Taylor. He's the musician behind His Golden Messenger, and that song is called 20 Years and a Nickel. Valerie June shared with you Swedish musician The Tallest Man on Earth and A Lion's Heart. And the duo Anna and Elizabeth with Black Eyed Susan, they recorded that exclusively for Folk Alley back in 2018. You can find their full session on the website. It's folkalley.com. Rachel Sumner next with a song called Radium Girls. In the

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From her 1994 debut called The Tide, that is folk favorite Lucy Kaplansky, a song called My Name Joe. Thanks for listening. I'm Elena C., and I'm glad to share some really good music with you. It's another hour of Folk Alley, made possible by member support. Don't forget that. And if you're a member, thank you for your support. Joy Oladokun has had a lot of support around her, she says. And she's grown a lot, too, over the past handful of years. This is a song kind of reflecting on some of her growth. It's Joy Oladokun with Changes.

Recorded at a tribute concert to Greg Allman back in 2014. It's Greg Allman and Jackson Browne teaming up for Melissa. Patty Larkin shared a song called Tango. You heard Blind Pilot in that set. And Joy Oladokun with a song called Changes. That's from her 2023 release called Proof of Life. Old Crow Medicine Show released an album in 2023. You're going to hear a fantastic collaboration on that recording coming up in this next set. First, the Indigo Girls on Folk Alley.

Phones off the hook. No one knows where we are. It's a long time since I drank champagne. The ocean's blue as blue.

A voice like no other. That's what you could say about Tom Waits. You could say lots of things about Tom Waits. And I'll tell you that that is Tom Waits with Take It With Me. And speaking of a voice like no other, the great Mavis Staples joining Old Crow Medicine Show for a song called One Drop. And that's from Old Crow Medicine Show's album Jubilee. The duo, the Indigo Girls, in that set too. The title track from their 2002 release called Become You. Still to come on Folkalia, a classic from the Straubs, and Miko Marx and the Resurrectors. We'll do a little celebrating for you, too. 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

Francis Luke Accord is a Chicago-based duo. It's Nicholas Gunty and Brian Powers. That is called St. Mary, and it comes from their album Safe and Sound. The Straubs with You and I, kind of a sweet reminiscence from The Straubs, Dave Cousins singing lead. The Great Odetta shared Come a Lady's Dream, that's from 1964, and Gillian Welch on Folk Alley with Back, Turn, and Swing. And if you love classic folk names and voices, please check out our classic folk stream. You'll find that on the website. It's folkalley.com. 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Miko Marx and the Resurrectors. Kind of a classic sound to this song. It's called Jubilee, and it features the Fisk Jubilee Singers.

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Bill Frisell, and a version of Neil Young's One of These Days, Jerry Douglas on Dobro. That's how I'm starting a new hour of good music on Folk Alley. I'm Elena C., and the hour continues with Iron and Wine.

John Martin was a Scottish singer-songwriter, and that comes from his 1973 record called Solid Air. John Martin with May You Never. The duo Birds of Chicago shared Dim Star of the Palisades, Hanukkah Castle with her fiddle, a couple of jigs, and you also heard from Iron and Wine live on stage, a song called Thomas County Law. Good to have you along for the music. Thanks for joining me. I'm Elena C., and it's the Avett Brothers next.

0: this morning. Woke up this morning with the Monday morning blues.
1: Classic from Mississippi, John Hurt. I pulled that from one of those Smithsonian Folkways compilations that I just love. They do such a great job finding these not very well-known recordings and putting them together so we all have access to them. I just love it. Mississippi John Hurt and Monday Morning Blues. Rufus Wainwright and Brandy Carlile teaming up for really a pretty tragic song called Down in the Willow Garden. And the Avett Brothers, Head Full of Doubt, Road Full of Promise. Gretchen Peters and Barry Walsh came to Folk Alley way back in 2012, and this is one of the songs they sang during that exclusive session.

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Thanks.

a single that came out in the spring when the flowers were blooming and things were feeling fresh and new and starting again. Izzy Heltai and All of This Beauty. Crosby, Stills, and Nash shared a song called Chicago. You know that song. I pulled that from the Demos album they released back in 1970. Joe Ebel with Island Daydream. And from an exclusive Folk Alley session we got to do back in 2012 with Gretchen Peters and Barry Walsh, you heard The Matador. Yes, they sang a few more songs during that session, and you can enjoy all of them on the sessions page at folkalley.com. This is the title track from Joanna Sternberg's 2023 release, I've Got Me.

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1: 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Thanks.

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I still believe she was my twin.

Bob Dylan and Simple Twist of Fate from his seminal album Blood on the Tracks. It's good to have you along for another hour of music on Folk Alley, your source for good sound streaming 24/7 and made possible by the generous support of members around the world. 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If you're a member, thanks for your support. I'm Elena C. I've got Aoife O'Donovan coming up in this next set a little bit later on in the hour. Another great classic. If you like that Bob Dylan track, stick around. You'll hear from Joni Mitchell coming up. It's Jeffrey Martin with a thankful ode next. This is There Is a Treasure.

Sonny War with Age of a Man. You also heard from Aoife O'Donovan and the Chicks as well, that group formerly known as the Dixie Chicks. You heard I Can Love You Better. Jeffrey Martin in that set, too, with a thankful ode. It's called There Is a Treasure. His words, by the way, thankful ode. It's from his 2023 release, Thank God We Left the Garden. You can read more about that album on our website, folkalley.com. Just search for it in the search bar. How about a tribute to Pete Seeger next? Here's a cover of My Father's Mansions from Billy Bragg and Eliza Carthy.

Mark Knopfler and James Taylor with the title track to the album Sailing to Philadelphia. What a great recording that was. What a great collaboration with those two trading verses. Tanara Wynn shared some music in that set too. They're a band out of the north of Mali, sometimes referred to as Guitar Gods, Tanara Wynn. And you heard Billy Bragg and Eliza Carthy covering Pete Seeger's My Father's Mansions. Let's keep the music rolling on Folk Alley with a classic from Joni Mitchell coming up in this next set and something from Marco Silker on the way as well. This is Anjimalee.

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It's a song that you may have heard before if you're a Mavis Staples fan. It shows up on her 2019 album, We Get By. Guess who produced that album? Yeah, the guy you just heard sing it, Ben Harper. Ben Harper with One More Change from his 2023 release, Wide Open Light. Mipso is a group out of Chapel Hill, North Carolina. You heard Your Body. Classic from Joni Mitchell, I Don't Know Where I Stand from her album Clouds, and Enjimily with a song called Maker. Let's wrap things up this hour on Folk Alley, going to Margot Silker's album, Valley of Heart's Delight.

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1: Folk Alley prides itself on sharing voices and stories with you that you just don't hear anywhere else in the media world. Hey there, I'm Brad Kolodner, and that's one thing that David, who listens in Connecticut, really appreciates about Folk Alley. Without Folk Alley, David says, I wouldn't have been introduced to so many of the folk, bluegrass, and Americana artists I've come to know and love. 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

new song from Kevin Morby kicking off Fresh Cuts today. That's from the new album, Little Wide Open. The song is I Ride Passenger. Thanks for joining us today. We are going to be checking out some brand new music this hour here. Lots of new albums out today. 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Bedouin's new album, Neon Summer Skin, is out today. We'll hear this epic song, On My Own.

Chris Pierce wrapping up that set. He just announced a new album coming out in August. We heard This Sunlit Morning. Also, right before that, that's a band that we're going to call FBT, who are coming out of Australia. The song God's a Different Sword, and that is from an album that came out last year, but I just heard of them. They're playing the Nelsonville Music Festival in Ohio, and their name, their full name, caught my eye, and I was like, what is up with these guys that we will call FBT? Right before that, Mara Shawn Scanlon in that set with an instrumental from her upcoming album, and we heard a new song from Bedouin from her new album that's out today. It's On My Own. Thanks for joining us on Fresh Cuts. I'm your host, Cindy Howes. We'll do a new track from Bella White, who has a new album out today. This is Pink Living Room.

Old Crow Medicine Show on Folk Alley. That features Molly Tuttle, who is engaged to frontman Ketch Secor. Their new album, Union Made, is out today. We also heard from Caleb Cottle. New record is Heavy Thrill. That's out today. We heard The Ballad of Country Ham, which wins the title of the week on Fresh Cuts. And new from Bella White, her new album is out today as well. Thanks for joining us on Folk Alley. The High Women just released a surprise live album that was recorded in 2023. Let's hear this version of Mamas, Don't Let Your Babies Grow Up to Be Cowboys from The High Women.

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Thanks.

That's John R. Miller on Folk Alley, an artist born in the D.C. area and raised in West Virginia. That is from his new album that's out today, the song Toll Booth. Right before that was Veranda, a Canadian trad band from their self-titled release, and a live track from the High Women. They're live at the Gorge. 2023 album is out today from Amanda Shires, Brandi Carlile, Maren Morris, and Natalie Hemby, and they are doing some dates around the release of this live record, which is so exciting. Okay, it's Cindy. Thank you for joining us today on Fresh Cuts. We're going to wrap up with one of my favorites, Suri Undlin, who goes by the stage name Humbird. The Midwest indie folk artist has a new album coming out. We have to wait until September to hear this record. Here's Daughter of Empire. This is new from Humbird.

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She was a rifle, fine as a bee's wing, and I miss her now more than words could say. 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

War and Treaty on Folk Alley, that album produced by Buddy Miller, Healing Tide, put out in 2018, featuring Emmylou singing harmony on Here's Where the Lovin' Is At from the War and Treaty. I'm Cindy Howes on Folk Alley. Up next, we'll do Che Apalache with The Dreamer.

Bobby Gentry from 1967, the song Papa Won't You Let Me Go to Town. Paradise from Richie Havens right before that. Casey Musgraves, Space Cowboy, and Jay Appalache, The Dreamer, starting off our set. Thanks a lot for listening to Folk Alley today. It's Cindy Howes. The King is Dead is the Decemberists' brilliant 2011 album where they like really showed their love of British folk music. The song we're going to hear is Rise to Me. It's the Decemberists on Folk Alley.

Mason Jennings, a Minnesota artist, or an artist very much associated with the state of Minnesota. It was Lemon Grove Avenue. Also, Anna Tivel and the Decemberists starting off the set. Thanks for being here today. I'm Cindy Howes. Chastity Brown did this live set for us in 2018. We'll take a listen to Colorado, live music from Chastity Brown on Folk Alley.

Folk Alley launched in 2003, and it's been an exciting journey ever since. We've been privileged to connect you with roots artists from around the globe and special music that often flies under the radar. It's our goal to be the home for these musicians and to be a place you know you can always go to have an enriching listening experience. I'm asking you to make a difference by going to folkalley.com and donating today.

to Narwhen on Folk Alley. And right before that, we heard from Ani DeFranco, Yola in our set, and Chastity Brown, live song starting it off for us on Folk Alley. It's Cindy House. Waxahachie, really great performer who goes by, in real life, Katie Crutchfield. But she put a record out in March of 2020, St. Cloud. Very excellent. And she has a lot of like indie rock roots to what she does. But this one definitely has some Americana hints to it. It's very good. Let's take a listen to Can't Do Much from Waxahachie.

at the bed with a 44 smokeless under my head. I begun to think what a deed I'd done. I grabbed my hat and away I'd run. I made a good run, but I run too slow. They overtook me down in Jericho.

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Chuck McCabe on Folk Alley. That song written by Josh White and features Maria Muldaur on that track, One Meatball. It's Cindy. Thanks for joining us on Folk Alley today. Alila Diane is a really cool singer-songwriter from Portland, Oregon. She has a new album out, Who's Keeping Time? She was really inspired by her friend and mentor, Michael Hurley, who passed away before she made the record. She participated in his tribute concert and was inspired to get back into the Portland scene and community and started writing and recording these songs for this album, Who's Keeping Time? Really fabulous record. Love this track, Dusty Roses. This is new from Alila Diane.

We Banjo 3 wrapping up that set, the Irish group doing the song Sunflower. Also, Darling Side, we did an instrumental from Alison Brown, and it was new from Alila Diane. Thanks for listening. I'm Cindy Howes. We'll do a track now from Tanasi, who are based in Asheville. They just released their self-titled debut album, and this is new. It's Tanasi.

Eric Bibb from his latest album, One Mississippi, the song Didn't I Keep Runnin'. Also, Bonnie Light Horseman featuring Eric D. Johnson singing lead on I Know You Know. We also heard a new track starting us off from Tanasi. Their debut album is out now. Thanks for joining me. It's Cindy on Folk Alley. I have a new track up next from Ferris and Jason Romero. Here's These Are the Days.

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Old Man Ludica wrapping up that set. That album was produced by Tim O'Brien. The song we heard, Tortoise and the Hare. Aaron Ray right before that, covering Guy Clark's That Old Time Feeling, which is from the new Guy Clark debut album tribute, Old Number One Revisited is what it's called. Also heard Rhiannon Giddens and Justin Robinson. And it was new from Ferris and Jason Romero from their new album. We heard These Are the Days. It's Cindy on Folk Alley. I have a new track up next from Teddy Thompson.

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Ben Harper, along with the legendary blues harmonica player Charlie Musselwhite, with Trust You to Dig My Grave on Folk Alley. Hello and welcome. I'm Cindy Howes, pleased to have you here today. This is Layla McCalla from her album The Capitalist Blues. Got like a nice Cajun upbeat vibe to it. It's Oh My Love from Layla McCalla on Folk Alley.

John Prine, I think, just one of the greatest songs ever written. Angel from Montgomery on Folk Alley. Right before that, Tracy Chapman, All That You Have Is Your Soul. Those are two pretty amazing songs back to back. That was pretty sweet listening to that. Did The Band with The Shape I'm In and Layla McCalla starting off our set. I'm Cindy. Thanks for listening today. Here's a song from Ben Harper.

Grantley Phillips, we did Calamity Jane from his album Virginia Creeper. Mavis Staples and the set with Sometime, and Ben Harper starting it off for us. I'm Cindy on Folk Alley. Thanks for listening. This is a band called Billy Wilder. They are not a person. They are actually a band made up of four people led by Avi Soloway. Really great group. Let's hear a live song from them, Roar of the Wild from Billy Wilder.

You've been hearing all this month, I know, but let me say it again. Member support makes the music go round here at Folk Alley. I'm Cindy Howes, and I'm glad you're listening, and likely have been listening for a while to Folk Alley. 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And thanks.

His Golden Messenger, it's Cat's Eye Blue. That's coming from their 2019 album, Terms of Surrender. Caitlin Canty doing I Never. Anais Mitchell, Venus. And Billy Wilder starting it off with a live song. I'm Cindy. Thanks for listening. Up next, we've got Steve Earle.

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Iron and Wine, love that song. It's got like some nice little hippie drums in it. Love Song of the Buzzard from the album The Shepherd's Dog. It's Iron and Wine. I'm your host, Cindy Howes. Happy to be with you today. This is an acoustic version of Sean Colvin's Cry Like an Angel.

Head in the Heart on Folk Alley with Lost in My Mind from their debut album. Right before that was Shaky Graves, Dearly Departed, featuring Esme Patterson. Valerie June in the set, which started with Sean Colvin. Great to have you listening to Folk Alley today. I'm your host, Cindy House. Up next, I've queued up a song from Bill Withers.

Paul Simon with Bernadette on Folk Alley from 1997. Also Hard Drive right before that, and Bill Withers starting it off. It's Cindy Howes on Folk Alley. This is a live song recorded for us at the 30A Songwriters Fest by Amethyst Kia. We'll check out the song 100 Miles, live music from Amethyst Kia on Folk Alley.

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Thank you.

Miss Tess with Sugar Babe from her 2020 album, The Moon is an Ashtray, from the ever hilarious Miss Tess. You can kind of tell just by listening to her music, but if you've ever seen her perform live, she's got a very dry, amazing sense of humor. Phil Oakes right before that, also heard from Amy Mann, and live music from Amethyst Kia. I'm Cindy Housen. Welcome to Folk Alley. Let's do the Secret Sisters.

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1: 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Thanks.

From his live recording solo acoustic volume 1, the great Jackson Browne performing live his song Lives in the Balance. What a great way to start off this hour on Listener Supported Folk Alley. I'm your host, Brad Kolodner. Great to have you along on the show today as we've got music from Green Sky Bluegrass, Hot Rise, Jake Blunt, Anna Tivel, Robert Plant, and Allison Krauss in this hour, along with so many other great tunes spanning bluegrass, old time, singer-songwriter, blues, you name it, we'll spin it here on Folk Alley. In fact, if you have any requests, you're welcome to go to our website, folkalley.com, and submit them there, as we've got one here from Mavis Staples and Levon Helm, capturing their last ever performance together, Levon passing away just a few months after this recording. It's called Carry Me Home, Mavis Staples and Levon Helm, with one that maybe will get you up and dancing. It's called You've Got to Move.

Lord, get ready. You've got to move.

Going back to their 2008 release, Five Interstates, that's Green Sky Bluegrass on Folk Alley, their song What's Left of the Night. Before that, Rachel Baiman with one from her record Shame, produced by Andrew Marlin of Watch House, who also provides the percussion along with acoustic guitar and bass and some harmony vocals on that track, I Could Have Been Your Lover Too, from Rachel Baiman. And that's Gregory Alan Isakoff with Dark, Dark, Dark from the record Evening Machines, an album that was nominated for a Grammy in 2020. And that's Mavis Staples and Levon Helm starting off the set. Hey there, I'm your host, Brad Kolodner, as we turn to the music of Lily Henley, who set out to make an album of Sephardic Jewish ballads set to new melodies. The project is called Horas Desoladas. Here's Lily Henley on Folk Alley.

bringing together the talents of Sylvan Esso's Amelia Meath and Daughter of Swords' Alexandra Saucer Monig, the A's here on Folk Alley, their debut record, Fruit. And that's a cover of a Harry Nilsson song, He Needs Me. Progressive Bluegrass Pioneers, Hot Rise with Late in the Day, and Lily Henley starting off the set, as we've got one here from Jake Blunt, a single he put out in early 2022, and it's one called The Man Was Burning. It's a song that Jake got from an old Smithsonian Folkways LP, Virginia Work Songs. The singer, Joe Lee, was 71 years old and incarcerated at Virginia's Powhatan State Farm when John Lomax recorded him back in the 30s. It's called The Man Was Burning, here performed by Jake Blunt on Folk Alley.

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Thanks.

Robert Plant of Led Zeppelin fame collaborating with Alison Krauss of Bluegrass fame on their 2021 project Raise the Roof, a follow-up to their first collaborative recording, Raising Sand. And that's a song written by Robert Plant and T-Bone Burnett, who produced the album that's High and Lonesome. Anna Tivel with Black Umbrella, Hanukkah Castle with Layla's Birthday, and that's Jake Blunt starting things off with The Man Was Burning. You can find the full playlist of what we're spinning up on our website, folkalley.com, as we've got one here from Molly Tuttle and Golden Highway, going back to her bluegrass roots on this album, Crooked Tree. Here's one she co-wrote with Old Crow Medicine Show's Ketch Secor. It's called She'll Change, from Molly Tuttle and Golden Highway.

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1: Folk Alley prides itself on sharing voices and stories with you that you just don't hear anywhere else in the media world. Hey there, I'm Brad Kolodner, and that's one thing that David, who listens in Connecticut, really appreciates about Folk Alley. Without Folk Alley, David says, I wouldn't have been introduced to so many of the folk, bluegrass, and Americana artists I've come to know and love. 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And I'm sure many of you share his feelings. 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

They sat at each end of the couch and watched as the fire burned down so quiet on this winter night. Not a house light on for miles around. Then he said, I think I'll fill the stove. It's getting time for bed. She looked up. I think I'll have some wine. How about you? She asked. And he declined. And Warren, she said, maybe just for tonight. Let's fill the stove with birches and watch as the fire burns bright. How long has it been? I know it's quite a while. Pour yourself half a glass. Stay with me a little while. And Warren, he shook his head as if she'd made some kind of joke. Birches on a winter night. Now we'll fill the stove with oak. Oak will burn as long and hot as a July afternoon. And birch will burn itself out.